0: 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Country macht's leichter. The Wolf, New Country and the Legends.
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I had some help.

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He heard one call his name. If you want to save your soul from hell, riding on our reins, then cowboy, change your ways today, or with us you will ride.

Zahnbürste, Autoschlüssel, Kaffee to go. Ah. Hauptsache, der Wolf. 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And the Legends.

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Yes, and how many times can a man turn his head and pretend that he just doesn't

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1: Busted flat in Baton Rouge and heading for the trains. Feeling nearly faded as my jeans. 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

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The boredom overtook us.

Konzentration wackelt. Country an, Kopf frei. The Wolf. New Country and the Legends.

was a preacher. Spent her Sundays in the church. He was teaching about right from wrongs, but she didn't listen much. So the next time that you see her, would you tell her this from me?

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The needle tears a hole, the old familiar sting. Try to kill it,

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Have you come here for forgiveness? Have you come to raise the dead? Have you come here to play Jesus to the lepers in your head?

riders loped on by him. He heard one call his name. If you want to save your soul from hell, riding on our reins, then cowboy, change your ways today, or with us you will ride.

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Country macht's leichter. The Wolf. New Country and the Legends.

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3: Everybody's got a problem, so do I. But we ain't gonna solve them on a Saturday night. I just put a paycheck in the bank.